0: While we're still talking Jamaican jazz, here's some more folk you need to be reminded of. Piano players York D'Souza, Baba Mota, Monty Alexander, and Orville Hammond. Winston Roach was one of our vocalists, and we mentioned tenor man Mammy Rose. Before we get on to the trumpeters, Dr. Leslie Thompson, who also doubled on trombone, Leslie Jiver Hutchison, Sonny Gray, Eddie Tantan Thornton, Raymond Harper, and great Dizzy Johnny Moore. Okay, Sid, let's shut this door.
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2: Well, I'm
1: saying, let me know, say not happening for you.
2: Get them there.
1: All right, cool. I know, so we have.
2: Yeah,
1: cool. Hey, master, now. What do you get them there?

0: sera bienvenu chez nous.
1: Wesh, wesh. 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Ouais, ouais.
0: Bienvenue chez nous.
1: Wesh.
2: Do you know the warm progress under the stars? Do you know we exist? Have you forgotten the keys to the kingdom? Have you been born yet and are you alive? Let's reinvent the gods, all the myths of the ages. Celebrate symbols from deep elder forests. Have you forgotten the lessons of the ancient war? We need great golden copulations.

know we are being led to slaughters by placid admirals and that fat, slow generals are getting obscene on young blood? You know we are ruled by TV? The moon is a dry blood beast. Guerrilla bands are rolling numbers in the next block of green vine, amassing for warfare on innocent herdsmen who are just dying. Oh, great creator of being, grant us one more hour to perform our art and perfect our lives. Moths and atheists are doubly divine and dying. We live, we die, and death not ends it. Journey we more into the nightmare, cling to life, our passion flower, cling to cunts and cocks of despair. We got our final vision by clap, Columbus's groin got filled with green death. 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
4: Last year.

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But you see, when you come to Jamaica now, and them put you down at the town here, have to sit down in a big hotel and eat up them big food or them cook up or yeah, that claim say. 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So see I and I in the hills where reggae continue. Because I and I know them fight against I and I in the hills, Sebelen, ganja, which is marijuana, and cali weed, sensimilia, arms bread. Rastafari! Them say I and I don't use them things. But see I and I those praises, you know, those ganja. Ganja. Ganja. Awa.

0: to buy something. Wanted to buy something.
1: Yeah, man. Downtown Kingston, Orange Street, you know what I mean?
2: A three-day meeting of the International Secretariat of the International Youth Conference began at the Pegasus Hotel this morning. The conference secretariat is expected to prepare a draft agenda and establish rules and procedures for the upcoming youth conference to be held in April next year in Kingston. The secretariat is now 90% complete, comprises 11 overseas participants and 8 representatives of Jamaica, with prominent civil servant Gordon Wells as the Secretary General. In his welcome address this morning, Chairman of the Jamaica National Organizing Committee, Minister Errol Anderson, reaffirmed Jamaica's commitment to...
0: Something.
1: Yeah, man. Downtown Kingston, Orange Street, you know what I mean?
3: No, I give up the fight. Hey. Us in the street, and we're also
4: you got a big dick. Yeah. Why can't they not run with that shit? What the fuck am I supposed to do with that?
5: I'm gonna have to show you. Cause this shit, like, what I tell you, it's like this far, like, I have 9 inches.
4: 9 inches? Okay, do you have 9 million? 9, I can't do shit with 9 inches.
5: Damn! You're gonna do me like that?
4: I can only pay my rent.

0: the cash. So unless that did come with some cash, I don't motherfucking want it.
1: What?
0: No, we not doing my man. We talking about my bills.
1: TTP.

0: Alright, let's go. Sing it.
1: Have you ever asked yourself who holds the key that winds up?
0: Ready? Ready?

Install the steel shutters before I realized how altogether safe I am. Well, gentlemen, this has been very pleasant.

0: does to the human body.
1: Oh. No, I'm sorry, I hadn't heard of it.
2: I'm afraid I don't know much about it, Tom. Radiation
1: at all? No, I don't.
0: I'm sorry, I don't know.
1: No, I'm afraid I don't.
2: No, I don't.
1: No, I don't.
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to Detroit working on assembly line. The first year they had me putting wheels on Cadillacs. 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One day I devised myself a plan that should be the envy of most any man.

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0: L'occasion de parler d'une série télé que l'on trouve sur Netflix, The Get Down, qui retrace cette période de la fin des années 70 quand, dans un Bronx où une jeunesse sans avenir invente une 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True as the night turns black, this ain't no fairy tale. Or I won't quit. Can't you see what I could be? A possibility. With just a little courage, you could really be something. I got courage. Let's take a trip back, back in the time, 1977. It was maximum crime. You're a natural wordsmith, man.
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